0: That's chapter one. Would you like to have chapter two? You better, son of a bitch. I know the way.
1: Here's adventure. Here's romance. Here's the famous Robin Hood of the Old West.
2: Cisco, the sheriff, he is getting closer.
3: This way, Pancho Domino.
1: The Cisco Kid.

0: always some hombre that can't resist swapping lead just to see if they're faster with a six-gun than Cisco is.
1: Those hombres find out he's going to pop it.
0: Well, that's what I'm from trying, Pancho. Like Slade here. He fancies himself as fast on the draw as a quarter horse taken after a stray.
1: That one that can be Cisco.
2: What's the matter? Can't the Cisco kid talk for himself? Is that how you got your reputation, Cisco, by having your partner build you up?
3: I make no claim to a reputation, senor. And no one has to talk for me.
2: The Cisco kid. The kid part of it fits you from the way you act.
3: I haven't met with your kind before. You will pull an hombre if you think he will not fight you.
2: You're making big talk for an hombre who won't fight.
3: You are wrong, Slade. I'll fight you any place, any time. If there is a good reason.
2: Well, here's a fistful of...

0: two, that's enough. Let him alone, Cisco.
1: I won't forget this, Cisco. I'll take this up with you another time.
0: Anytime, hombre. I'll be glad to accommodate you.
1: I'll make it soon, Cisco.
0: Shut up, Cash. Keep your mouth shut. That's what I mean, Cisco. You attract trouble like a fiddler attracts a square dance. You understand why I don't want you staying in this town?
2: Do not worry, Sheriff.

grog it out, man. Sing the song today. Do it right, man. Night and day.